0: Prime Minister Narendra Modi will visit Haryana, Chandigarh and Punjab today. During his visit to Haryana, the Prime Minister will flag off India's first hydrogen train between Jind and Sonipat at Jind railway station. He will also lay the foundation stone and dedicate to the nation various development projects worth around 14,700 crore rupees at the Eklavya Stadium in Jind and address the gathering on the occasion. Our correspondent reports that the launch of the first hydrogen-powered train marks an important step towards the adoption of clean and sustainable mobility in the railway sector.
1: India has set a new global benchmark with this project. While countries like Germany and China usually run 2 or 3 coach hydrogen trains, India has developed a 10 coach formation. It is designed to carry nearly 2,600 passengers, which is the highest capacity among compared hydrogen trains globally. This hydrogen train is powered by a 3,200 horsepower propulsion system, making it one of the most powerful hydrogen powered train sets in operation. The train is powered by hydrogen fuel cell technology, which converts hydrogen into electricity to propel the train. The process produces only water vapor as a byproduct, resulting in zero carbon emissions during operation. Anand Kumar, Akashvani News, Jind.
0: From Jind, the Prime Minister will travel to Chandigarh and then visit Jalandhar in Punjab to lay the foundation stone and inaugurate multiple development projects. Prime Minister Modi will inaugurate 6 redeveloped Amrit
1: in zero carbon emissions during operation. Anand Kumar, Akashvani News, Jind.
0: From Jind, the Prime Minister will travel to Chandigarh and then visit Jalandhar in Punjab to lay the foundation stone and inaugurate multiple development projects. Prime Minister Modi will inaugurate 6 redeveloped Amrit

0: Government approves 400 crore rupees startup and incubation policy to promote innovation and self-employment. National Testing Agency declares results of NEET UG 2026 re-examination. Gujarat ATS arrests 5 persons from Patan district in connection with its probe into Jaish-e-Mohammed terror module. And in men's cricket, hosts England beat India by 4 wickets in second ODI to level 3 match series 1-1. And now the news in detail. Prime Minister Narendra Modi will visit Haryana, Chandigarh and Punjab today. During his visit to Haryana, the Prime Minister will flag off India's first hydrogen train between Jind and Sonipat at Jind railway station. He will also lay the foundation stone and dedicate to the nation various development projects worth around 14,700 crore rupees at Eklavya Stadium in Jind and address the gathering on the occasion. The launch of the first hydrogen-powered train marks an important step towards the adoption of clean and sustainable mobility in the railway sector. Designed, engineered and integrated in India, the train has been developed using indigenous technology, reflecting the country's growing capabilities in advanced railway engineering. With its introduction, India joins a select group of countries that have operational hydrogen-powered trains. These include Germany, Japan, China and the United States. More from our correspondent.
1: India has set a new global benchmark with this project, surpassing many other nations currently testing this technology. While countries like Germany and China usually run 2 or 3 coach hydrogen trains, India has developed a 10 coach formation. It is designed to carry nearly 2,600 passengers, which is the highest capacity among compared hydrogen trains globally. This hydrogen train is powered by a 3,200 horsepower propulsion system, making it one of the most powerful hydrogen-powered train sets in operation. The train is powered by hydrogen fuel cell technology, which converts hydrogen into electricity to propel the train. The process produces only water vapor as a byproduct, resulting in zero carbon emissions during operation. The train is equipped with multi-layer safety systems capable of detecting hydrogen leaks, heat, flames and smoke. The hydrogen facility has been established at Jind to enable safe, efficient and reliable hydrogen-powered rail operations. Anand Kumar, Akashwani News, Jind.
0: From Jind, the Prime Minister will travel to Chandigarh, where at around 1:45 p.m. he will lay the foundation stone and inaugurate various development projects worth over 4,700 crore rupees. He will also address the gathering on the occasion. Subsequently, Prime Minister Modi will visit Jalandhar in Punjab this afternoon, where he will inaugurate and lay the foundation stone of rail and road infrastructure projects worth over 5,470 crore rupees. Our correspondent reports that these projects are aimed at strengthening connectivity, improve passenger convenience and accelerate economic development in the region.
2: Prime Minister will inaugurate 74 redeveloped railway stations across 20 states virtually from Jalandhar, including SAS Nagar Mohali Railway Station, Shri Muksar Sahib Railway Station and Shri Anandpur Sahib Railway Station. After personally inaugurating the Jalandhar Kent Station, these stations have been transformed under one of the world's largest station redevelopment programs, Amrit Bharat Station Scheme. He will also flag off Sant Ravidas Express train from Jalandhar Kent Railway Station. It is the first direct thrice-a-week train connecting two of India's most revered spiritual and cultural centers, Amritsar and Varanasi. Sri Govardhanpur in Varanasi is the birthplace of Guru Ravidas Ji. Prime Minister will also inaugurate the Daulatpur Chowk Katoli new rail line as part of the Nangal Dam Talwara Mukeria new rail line project and flag off the Katoli Ambala train service. It will significantly strengthen rail connectivity between Punjab, Haryana and Himachal Pradesh. Rajesh Bali, Akashwani News, Jalandhar.
0: The Prime Minister said that he is looking forward to being among the people of Haryana, Chandigarh and Punjab to participate in various programs linked to railways, healthcare, culture, connectivity, education and more. In a social media post, Mr. Modi said that these works will have a very positive impact on the lives of people, especially

0: Media post, Mr. Modi said that these works will have a very positive impact on the lives of people, especially
1: festival. It will bring together young innovators, educational institutions, startups, investors, industry representatives, and policy makers on a common platform to showcase new ideas, build partnerships, and inspire entrepreneurship among the youth. Delhi Chief Minister Rekha Gupta said the policy is designed to develop Delhi into one of the country's leading hubs for innovation and entrepreneurship, while ensuring that young people receive every possible support to turn their ideas into successful startups. With Dipendra Kumar, Saklan Akhtar, Akashwani News, Delhi.
0: Union Home Minister Amit Shah will be on a three-day visit to West Bengal beginning today. Sources said that during the visit, he will participate in programs focused on border security, governance, law and order, and development. Tomorrow, Mr. Shah will visit Jumagadh border outpost in Siliguri and interact with border security force personnel at the 18th Battalion border outpost. He will also inaugurate and lay the foundation stone for various development projects related to the BSF. Prime Minister Narendra Modi held a conversation with the Amir of Qatar, Sheikh Tamim bin Hamad Al Thani, and conveyed his condolences on the passing of the father Amir, Sheikh Hamad bin Khalifa Al Thani. In a social media post, Mr. Modi said that the father Amir of Qatar's enduring legacy will continue to guide the two countries as they further strengthen their strategic partnership. He also recalled father Amir's deep affection for India, his warmth towards the Indian community in Qatar, and his steadfast commitment to the India-Qatar relations. At AIR News Alerts, and for details of stories and more, log on to our website www.newsonair.gov.in and download News on AIR app. The National Testing Agency has declared results of NEET UG 2026 re-examination. Over 11 lakh candidates have qualified for admission to undergraduate medical, dental, Ayush and allied programs. Scorecards of all candidates are available on the official website neet.nta.nic.in. The NTA said that the result has been declared in time so that the medical admission and counselling calendar for candidates stays on track. A total of close to 20 lakh candidates appeared for re-exam this year at 5,440 centres in 551 cities in India and 14 cities abroad. Gujarat Anti-Terrorist Squad ATS has arrested five persons in connection with its probe into a terror module of the Pakistan-based Jaish-e-Mohammed outfit. The arrested persons were identified as Bilal Adib Bhai Shera, Mohammed Ayub Kariwala, Mohammed Palanpur alias Khali Ayub Sansara, Shafia Rais Mukhti and Mohammed Hassan Kardia. They were apprehended from Kayal village in Sidhpur Talika of Patan district. The official said the five accused were held after their names surfaced during the investigation of eight alleged Jaish-e-Mohammed operatives held earlier this month. The five were produced before Judicial Magistrate R.M. Bhatia at Kari Town in Mehsana district, which remanded them in ATS custody till July 24th. Goa government has tightened regulations governing casino operations by prohibiting entry of persons below 21 years of age into casino gaming areas. The Home Department has issued a notification enforcing the new restriction. The notification also introduces stricter provisions regarding the payment of license fees for offshore casino vessels. Operators who fail to pay the annual license fee within the prescribed time will be liable to pay an 18% penalty. U.S. forces launched a fresh wave of military strikes against Iran last night, marking the sixth consecutive night of operations against the Islamic Republic following the collapse of peace deal between the both sides. According to the U.S. Central Command, the attack was aimed at further degrading Iran's military capabilities as Tehran poses a threat to commercial vessels transiting through the Strait of Hormuz, which Washington claims. Meanwhile,

0: by 4 wickets in second ODI of pre-match series at Sophia Gardens in Cardiff last night to level the series 1-1. After being invited to bat first, Shubman Gill led men in blue but bundled out for just 233 runs in 44 overs. Shreyas Iyer emerged as top scorer with 66 runs, while Virat Kohli also contributed 65 runs. In reply, hosts England comfortably overhauled the target in 45th over with 4 wickets in hand as Joe Root scored unbeaten 99 runs and missed his turn by a run. Both the teams will now face each other in the series decider on Sunday at the iconic Lord's Cricket Ground. The India Meteorological Department has issued orange colour warning for heavy to very heavy rainfall conditions at isolated places over Arunachal Pradesh, Assam, Meghalaya and Odisha today. It has predicted heavy rainfall conditions over Bihar, Chhattisgarh, East Madhya Pradesh, East Uttar Pradesh and Jharkhand during the day. Similar weather conditions are expected over Nagaland, Manipur, Mizoram, Tripura, Uttarakhand, Vidarbha, West Bengal and Sikkim for the day. According to the IMD, isolated to scattered rainfall conditions are expected over Delhi, Haryana, Chandigarh and Punjab during the next 2 to 3 days. In Jammu and Kashmir, Meteorological Centre has forecast a significant change in weather across the Union Territory from tomorrow, with chances of heavy rain and flash floods in vulnerable areas. And now, for a look at today's newspapers, it's over to VC Pramod.
1: Thank you, Shagun. Most of the dailies have covered the Prime Minister unveiling various projects in Punjab, Haryana and Chandigarh to flag off India's first hydrogen-powered train. BIMSTEC National Security Czars discuss ways to combat terrorism, organized crime, mentions the statesman, while the Asian Age writes BIMSTEC nations to bolster anti-terror maritime law links. Equity model replaces grants. Centre joins Ventura Capitals to invest in chip firms, informs the Financial Express. The Hindu writes, Parliament set to take up bills to amend FCRA, prevent insult to Vande Mataram. ED cracks alleged terror trail across 5 states, reads a headline in the Pioneer. The Tribune headlines, after over 100 resignations, Centre tightens ISRO exit rules. Supreme Court flags third language timing, mentions the Pioneer. In editorial titled, A Game Bigger Than Its Grand Spectacle, the Indian Express writes, as Spain and Argentina face off in what will be their first meeting in the FIFA World Cup since 1996, the finale promises a grand spectacle. Last-minute winners, comebacks, extraordinary underdog performances and teeming moments of individual brilliance have made sure that the football itself has never been overshadowed. The spotlight now falls on Spain and Argentina. And finally, the Times of India informs that about the first private orbital rocket launch on Saturday. The papers add, Skyroot Aerospace is days from becoming India's first private space tech startup to launch an orbital class rocket. Vikram 1 is set to lift off at 11:30 from Sriharikota. And with that, it's back to you, Shagun.
0: Thank you, Pramod. And now, before we end the bulletin, the headlines once again. Prime Minister Narendra Modi to flag off India's first hydrogen-powered train from Jind Railway Station in Haryana this morning. Delhi government approves 400 crore rupees startup and incubation policy to promote innovation and self-employment. National Testing Agency declares results of NEET UG 2026 re-examination. Gujarat ATS arrests 5 persons from Patan district in connection with its probe into Jaish-e-Mohammed terror module. And in men's cricket, hosts England beat India by 4 wickets in second ODI to level 3-match series 1-1. And with that, we end morning news. Have a nice day.
2: প্রচার করছু শ্রীক্ষেত্র মাধুরী আকাশবাণী বটক প্রচার করছু শ্রীক্ষেত্র মাধুরী

the new police commissioner of Delhi, according to the order issued by the Union Home Ministry. His appointment will come into effect from the date of assumption of charge and until further orders. Union Home Minister Amit Shah will arrive in West Bengal today on a three-day visit. Mr. Shah will visit the BSF's 18th Battalion at Seema Chowki in Jomagach tomorrow, where he will address a Prahari Sammelan, participate in a plantation drive, lay foundation stones, inaugurate several development projects and interact with BSF personnel. The Gujarat Anti-Terrorist Squad, ATS, has arrested five persons in connection with its probe into a terror module of the Pakistan-based Jaish-e-Mohammed JEM outfit. The arrested persons were identified as Bilal Abdhai Shera, Mohammed Ayub Kaliwala, Mohammed Palanpuri alias Khali Ayub Sansara, Shafia Rais Mukti and Mohammed Hassan Kardia. Benchmark domestic equity indices were trading around 1% up in forenoon trade today. The Sensex climbed 766 points to 77,953, while the Nifty jumped 196 points to 24,260.

rainfall over parts of Arunachal Pradesh, Assam, Meghalaya and Odisha today. And in badminton, Indian ace shuttler PV Sindhu enters semi-finals of Japan Open in Tokyo. Prime Minister Narendra Modi today flagged off India's first hydrogen-powered train between Jind and Sonipat at Jind railway station in Haryana. The launch of the first hydrogen-powered train marks an important step towards the adoption of clean and sustainable mobility in the railway sector. On the occasion, the Prime Minister also laid the foundation stone and dedicated several development projects to the nation worth over 14,000 crore rupees, including national highway projects in Haryana. Mr. Modi dedicated the 157-kilometer-long Delhi-Amritsar-Katra Expressway. The Greenfield Corridor forms part of the 667-kilometer Delhi-Amritsar-Katra Expressway. The expressway will reduce travel time between Delhi and Katra from nearly 14 hours to about 6 hours, while cutting the Delhi-Amritsar journey from about 8 hours to

0: generation. The train is equipped with multi-air safety system capable of detecting hydrogen leaks, heat, flames and smoke. The hydrogen facility has been established at Jind to enable safe, efficient and reliable hydrogen-powered rail operations. Indian Railways is also exploring the deployment of hydrogen technology on heritage railways, including the Kalka-Shimla route, by leveraging the experience gained through the Jind Sonipat hydrogen train project. Anand Kumar, Akashvani News, Jind.
1: Prime Minister Modi will visit Jalandhar in Punjab this afternoon, where he will inaugurate and lay the foundation stone of rail and road infrastructure projects worth over 5,470 crore rupees. Our correspondent reports that these projects are aimed at strengthening connectivity, improving passenger convenience and accelerating economic development in the region.
2: Prime Minister will inaugurate 74 redeveloped railway stations across 20 states virtually from Jalandhar, including SAS Nagar Mohali Railway Station, Shri Muksar Sahib Railway Station and Shri Anandpur Sahib Railway Station. After personally inaugurating the Jalandhar Kent Station, these stations have been transformed under one of the world's largest station redevelopment programs, Amrit Bharat Station Scheme. He will also flag off Sant Ravidas Express Train from Jalandhar Kent Railway Station. It is the first direct thrice-a-week train connecting two of India's most revered spiritual and cultural centers, Amritsar and Varanasi. Siyad Govardhanpur in Varanasi is the birthplace of Guru Ravi.

The European Union has expressed serious concern over the human rights situation in Pakistan. It has warned that Pakistan's continued access to trade benefits under the Generalized Scheme of Preferences Plus, or GSP Plus, will depend on its compliance with international commitments under the revised GSP framework from 2027. The report also expressed concern over recent constitutional amendments. It said the changes had drawn criticism for further weakening judicial independence. Highlighting the condition of minority communities, the report said they continue to face discrimination, individual attacks, mob violence, and damage to places of worship. The European Union also observed that prosecution of hate crimes against minorities remain limited. According to the report, this had contributed to impunity for perpetrators and fear among victims. It first stated that Pakistan's legal framework does not adequately recognize or protect religious, ethnic, and linguistic minorities. President Draupadi Murmu will be on a three-nation state visit to Moldova, North Macedonia, and Romania starting from the 19th of this month. On the 20th, the president will visit Moldova and will meet and hold delegation-level talks with her counterpart, Maia Sandu. She will also meet President of the Parliament of Moldova, Igor Grosu, and will interact with members of the Moldova-India Parliamentary Friendship Group. On the second leg of her visit, President Murmu will visit North Macedonia from the 21st of this month. The External Affairs Ministry said the state visit to the three countries by President Murmu reflects India's commitment of strengthening its bilateral ties with these countries along with engagement with the wider Eastern European region. India's Rafale fighter aircraft and C-17 trucks

0: increasing passenger convenience and accelerating economic development in the region. The Prime Minister inaugurated 75 redeveloped railway stations, including Jalandhar-Gant, under the Amrit Bharat Station Scheme. Addressing a public gathering in Jalandhar, Prime Minister Modi said, "The NDA government at the centre prioritises serving every citizen of India, making their lives easier and providing them with new opportunities for progress." He said it is their endeavour to ensure that every family, whether poor or middle class, receives the best possible facilities, and this spirit of Nagarik Deva Bhava is reflected in government's work.
1: साथियों, विकास कार्यों को गति देते हुए अब यहां जालंधर से कई नई से रेल सेवाएं शुरू की गई है। आज अमृतसर से काशी के बीच रेल सेवा भी शुरू हुई है। इससे गुरु रविदास जी के भक्तों के लिए पंजाब से काशी जाना और अधिक आसान हो जाएगा।
0: टुडे the Prime Minister flagged off India's first hydrogen-powered train between Jind and Sonipat at Jind Railway Station in Haryana. The Prime Minister also laid a foundation stone and dedicated development projects worth over 14,000 crore rupees, including national highway projects including Delhi-Amritsar-Katra Expressway, which will reduce travel time between Delhi and Katra to about 6 hours. Speaking on occasion, Railways Minister Ashwini Vaishnav called the launch of the country's first hydrogen-powered train a historic achievement, saying it reflects India's resolve to develop indigenous hydrogen technology. The Prime Minister launched also civil developmental projects in key areas including the health sector in Chandigarh and addressed a gathering. Ahead of the monsoon session of Parliament, a meeting of the group of ministers was held in New Delhi today. Union Ministers Amit Shah, Rajnath Singh, Rajiv Ranjan Singh, Kinja Rappu Ramohan Naidu and Kiran Rijiju were present in the meeting. During the meeting, the leaders chalked out the strategy for the upcoming parliamentary session. The monsoon session of parliament will commence from the 20th of this month and continue till the 13th of next month.

The Prime Minister also laid the foundation stone and dedicated several development projects to the nation worth over 14,000 crore rupees, including national highway projects in Haryana. The Prime Minister also dedicated the nation's elevated railway track at Kurukshetra and laid the foundation stone of the Sikh Museum at Kurukshetra. In Chandigarh, the Prime Minister launched projects around 4,700 crore rupees in key areas, including healthcare, education and road infrastructure. The government has convened a meeting with the floor leaders of political parties in the parliament this Sunday ahead of the upcoming monsoon session of parliament. During the meeting, the government will seek cooperation from all political parties to ensure a smooth functioning of both the House of Parliament. The monsoon session will commence from the 20th of this month and continue till the 13th of next month. During the session, several important legislations are scheduled to be taken up for discussion and passage. President Draupadi Murmu will embark on state visits to Moldova, North Macedonia and Romania from the 19th to the 25th of this month. Briefing media in New Delhi, Secretary West in the Ministry of External Affairs, C.B. George, said these state visits are being undertaken at the invitation of the Presidents of the Republic of Moldova, the Republic of North Macedonia and Romania. Gujarat has emerged as the top performer among India's states and union territories in the Investment Friendliness Index 2026. It is followed by Maharashtra, Tamil Nadu, Goa and Orissa as the top performers. Niti Aayog today released the Investment Friendliness Index 2026 in New Delhi, outlining the states that are best placed to attract investment as India pushes towards the goal of Viksit Bharat by 2047. The Indian Meteorological Department, IMD, has issued red alert warning for heavy to very heavy rainfall with isolated extremely heavy rainfall over sub-Himalayan West Bengal and Sikkim for the next 2 days. Heavy to very heavy rainfall is likely at isolated places over Arunachal Pradesh, Assam, Meghalaya, Chhattisgarh and Uttarakhand on Sunday. In Bihar, Madhya Pradesh, Eastern Uttar Pradesh, Himachal Pradesh, Jharkhand, Karnataka, Keralam, Mahe, Odisha and Northeastern states, heavy rainfall